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DTMF by Bud Bunny. 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

Ben DJ featuring Ian Malka for House every week. And yeah, oh, that was David Zoe. And you guys, just in, the Tony Awards just finished. All right, Pink Waltz 2026 Tony Awards crowd with a Lady Marmalade themed opener and surprise guest. Host Pink brought the stunts, celebrity appearances, and vocal range to her 79th. Annual Tony Awards opening number, and Pink brought all the razz, the pizzazz to her gig as first-time host of the 79th annual Tony Awards. The pop star proved that she was the perfect Pink to headline Broadway's biggest night on a Sunday as she wowed the star-studded crowd with her performances over the course of the night, the highlight of which was a Lady Marmalade opener. And you guys, Pink was the first, joined by Neil Patrick Harris as she dangled from the ceiling on a flying wire as Peter Pan, belting out some iconic melodies from Phantom of the Opera, Les Miserables, and Wicked. Oh my, wow. And let's check out the other highlights of the night. Pink was joined by the stage by a slew of special guests for leading Lady Marmalade, including his Broadway season's finest, Sarah Chase, Marla Mindell, Shoshana Bean, and Lea Michele, and the cast members of Chess, The Lost Boys, Titanic, and Ragtime. All right, you guys. Of course, to be followed is the list of the winners. That's what we're going to be talking about on the Monday, because that's the hottest news of the hour. It just finished, I think, like 30 minutes ago. So there you go. Hottest thing on a Monday is the Tony Awards, and we'll be talking all about it. All for you, Maya Munchies. But for now, I'm going to give you some tropical house treat. And yes, you're still tuning in at 102.75 Lunchbox Live with your favorite lunch buddy, Abby Chee.

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0: 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And yes, lunch time never sounded so good because this is where flavor meets frequency. 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And as promised, welcome back to the second hour. We have a very special guest in the studio. Come say hi to the listeners.
1: Hi, hello.
0: I think he's a bit shy for now, but yeah. When we start talking, I know you're going to open up a lot more about yourself and what you do.
1: Yeah, hello. My name is Ildar Davidov. I'm from Russia, from Moscow. I'm an ice hockey goaltender coach. Yep. And nice to meet you. Nice to be here. This is a big challenge for me to... to speak on the air.
0: No, it's okay. I got you, as I have said earlier. But yes, we'll get to know him more after a few more songs. That is why you had to stick around 102.75.

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0: All right, my munchies, that was Taylor Swift for The Fate of Ophelia. Okay, let's get into it. Ildar, I hope I'm pronouncing it correctly. Tell us a little bit about yourself, please.
1: I'm here for take a lot of emotions here. Yeah, mm-hmm. In Phuket and Patong. And it's a really nice place to be freedom. Thailand give to us this one.
0: Mm-hmm.
1: Yeah. What we're talking about more?
0: You can tell us a little, just a little bit about yourself.
1: I'm professionally a goalie coach, and I was starting my sports career in 13, and I was take a big injury and starts to
0: 13.
1: Coaching.
0: You start at 13.
1: Yep.
0: Wow, it's a young age. Okay.
1: Yeah, and because I have a big injury in 15. Mm-hmm. I was starting to coach early, and now I'm more coach than a goalie.
0: Oh, okay. So you really started more as a coach, not as a player.
1: Yeah.
0: Okay. It is. All right. You can actually say hi to the listeners in Russian.
1: Okay. Всем привет.
0: We have a lot of Russian listeners.
1: I know. Yes. Я знаю, что очень много русских людей здесь. Я очень рад оказаться здесь и дарить русскую речь на радио. Yes.
0: Wow, amazing! I really love listening to different languages. I think you just did a great job with that. Okay, and yes, first of all, I want to ask you as well, what brought you to Phuket?
1: Can you repeat, please?
0: What brought you to Phuket?
1: Oh.
0: And why are you in this beautiful island?
1: Oh,
0: Phuket.
1: Seriously, yeah. Mm-hmm. I'm trying to recharge in here.
0: Oh,
1: you know?
0: Okay.
1: Yes.
0: Vacation.
1: Vacation. Yes, uh-huh, yes, yes, uh-huh. And take some emotions and to be free
0: by the beach.
1: Yeah.
0: Okay. Is it your first time here in Phuket?
1: No. 2 years ago, I was a big trip through Karon, Kata, Katanoi, Naiharn, and after that I was going to Krabi.
0: Oh, okay,
1: and,
0: so you
1: after all, Krabi, mm-hmm. I go into Surat Thani, and Samui, and Pangan.
0: Wow, you've been to a lot of places already.
1: Yes, it was a 1 month trip, and it was good, really.
0: One
1: good.
0: Month.
1: Yep.
0: Okay. All right. So now is your vacation.
1: Yep.
0: For how long?
1: Only 10 days.
0: Okay, and when are you leaving?
1: On 13 June.
0: On 13th. Yep. Okay, and what have you already done on your trip?
1: I was meeting new places like Ravai.
0: Mm-hmm.
1: Patong, it's a new place for me too because I don't be here.
0: Really?
1: Yeah.
0: Okay.
1: Yeah. This is a nice place. This is a really good place, and everybody should be here, I think, in the world.
0: Yes. Okay. And also, what did get you into hockey?
1: Oh.
0: Is it like your dream or there's just an instance?
1: I don't think so. I haven't another ways to to be in hockey because my father is a hockey player too.
0: Okay,
1: yeah.
0: Runs in the family. Mm-hmm.
1: Yeah, this is dynasty. Yes, mm-hmm. He is a hockey goalie before, but now he is a famous Russian goaltender coach.
0: Wow!
1: No, I think so. He's not only Russian. The world.
0: Really?
1: Yeah.
0: Okay.
1: Yeah.
0: What's his name?
1: His name is Rashid.
0: Rashid, okay.
1: Davidov. Yeah, he is 1 second.
0: Right. Take your time. We have lots of time in here at Lunchbox.
1: Yeah. He's a famous goaltending coach who coaches CSKA Moscow, CSKA Moscow,
0: mm-hmm.
1: In the KHL, and he trained a lot of goalies who like Igor Shesterkin, Sergei Bobrovsky, Vasilevsky, and he winning 4 times KHL Cup, Gagarin Cup.
0: Wow, okay.
1: He's the only one coach who are winning four times.
0: Wow. Yeah. Okay. All right. It runs really.
1: He's a winner of world championship one time.
0: Okay.
1: And the Olympic Games in Pyeongchang.
0: Okay.
1: In 2018.
0: So your dad is famous.
1: Yeah, of the world. I think so. Like a goalie coach, it's true.
0: Okay. So you said earlier that there was an accident before you became a coach for ice hockey, right? What's the accident about?
1: You're talking about why I go in from sport to coaching?
0: Yes.
1: Yeah. Mm-hmm. This is a big injury. When I was 15, I was driving a quad bike, you know?
0: Mm-hmm.
1: Yeah.
0: Okay.
1: This is bad experience.
0: Mm-hmm.
1: This is why I started to coach, yeah.
0: Oh, okay. Is it hard from doing the sports to coaching it?
1: Oh, this is a good question, yes. Because in Russia we have the words about this one. When you are starting to coach,
0: mm-hmm.
1: you should kill the player in your soul. Understand?
0: Really?
1: Yeah, sure.
0: That's hard.
1: It's hard. Yes.
0: Oh my gosh. Okay.
1: This is a nice experience. Yes.
0: Mm-hmm.
1: Because not everybody can kill a player in the soul to start
0: yes.
1: in the coach. Yeah. Because when they start coach and they are feeling like I'm a player. Yeah. And they start to feeling like a player, but not like a coach. Yeah.
0: Oh, okay. So this brings me to my next question. What do you love the most about ice hockey?
1: Speed?
0: Speed.
1: I think it's speed,
0: yeah.
1: Yes.
0: Okay.
1: Because we have a different roles mm-hmm. in hockey because the goalie plays all the time.
0: Mm-hmm.
1: I mean 16 minutes or more, but players are playing only 40 seconds and
0: really
1: and they're going to rest for the 2 or 3 minutes and after that they're going again.
0: Oh, okay.
1: But goalie plays all the time and you should know 30 seconds he need to make something shoot
0: 30
1: block.
0: Seconds
1: yeah.
0: It's hard.
1: it's really fast
0: mm-hmm.
1: because the players are every time are changing, right?
0: Yes. Okay. So I'll tell you about this because in the Philippines we don't have snow, right? I haven't watched a live show of ice hockey game yet, but I've watched it on TV. I think it's hard.
1: Welcome to Russia.
0: Yeah.
1: I will show you.
0: I think you're doing a great job coaching. So tell me about your team, the first team that you ever coached. How was it?
1: The first team?
0: Mm-hmm.
1: Oh, I was starting by the kids.
0: Kids?
1: Yeah,
0: oh,
1: yeah,
0: really?
1: Yeah,
0: okay.
1: Yeah, it's nice experience because the child's, this is a little grown people, understand?
0: Uh-huh.
1: Yeah.
0: And, so like ages from 5 or 6?
1: Maybe 7 because goalie starts a little... goalie starts to practice at 7. But the players starts at 5 or 4 years old. Yeah.
0: Okay. And how many days of the week for the training? Do they train like every day or 2 times a week?
1: For example, it can be 5 days.
0: 5 days a week?
1: Of week practice.
0: What?
1: And 1 day it's a game. And
0: okay.
1: 7 days...
0: Wow, you're
1: day
0: busy.
1: Off, day off.
0: Okay, yeah. You're really busy.
1: Yeah.
0: And when you do the training for them, does it take how many hours a day?
1: We have some specially practices because they have team practice and
0: mm-hmm.
1: Goalie practice.
0: Okay.
1: Yeah. When you are working kids, it's another work, but... last 6 years, I was training professional
0: mm-hmm.
1: guys. Usually, we have between 15 or 13 minutes before the team practice.
0: Okay.
1: Yeah, every day.
0: And do you also coach adults or just kids?
1: Now I'm training only
0: kids.
1: No kids. Oh. No. Professional adult. Guys, adult guys, who are 18 years more.
0: Oh, okay. So which do you prefer, kids or adults?
1: Adults.
0: Adults. Okay. Yeah. So you can prepare them for world.
1: I was eaten by the kids. I mean, I was
0: exhausted.
1: My practice with the kids enough.
0: Yeah, okay.
1: I'm so tired to working with kids because you need a lot of energy to work with kids.
0: And yes. Patience.
1: Yes.
0: Right?
1: Yes.
0: Okay. All right, you guys. So we have already learned a little bit about Ildar and we'll know more about him because we'll dig deeper into his life. But for now, I'm going to give you some of his favorite song. It's the Pish Mode.
1: Yep.
0: The Pish Mode. Enjoy the silence. And you're going to enjoy this one as well.

Hey, sports fans, Monday's just got an upgrade. It's sports night at Hooters. Catch all the live sports. Enjoy our happy hour from 3 to 7 p.m. Get free boneless wings with a jug or giant. Kick off your week right. See you tonight. Hooters is the venue.

0: And that was Francesca Rossi for Godspeed You, some tropical house treats for all you my munchies. All right, we're back with your favorite lunch buddy together with Ildar, your ice hockey coach. And we already know a lot about him being an ice hockey coach. So this next question, we want to know, what are your hobbies outside coaching?
1: Nice question. Mm-hmm. Yes, because I like music. I like to play. I like to practice on some musical instruments. Yes, mm-hmm. I have more than 5 instruments.
0: Really? Yet. What are those instruments?
1: This is a strings instruments like ukulele.
0: Oh, okay, I love ukulele.
1: Mm-hmm. Guitar lele. This is between ukulele and the guitar.
0: Oh, I just heard it.
1: Yep.
0: Okay.
1: 6 strings, but not
0: much smaller.
1: Much smaller. Okay. Yep. And guitar, electric guitar, and
0: wow,
1: piano.
0: Okay. Also piano.
1: Yep.
0: That's hard.
1: No, it's really good experience to me because it's a little easy.
0: Okay.
1: Easiest more than guitar, I think so.
0: You know what? I just have to tell you, when I was a kid, I used to have a piano lessons, but it is really not for me.
1: Show me your hand. Yeah, because you have not longer very fingers.
0: Small. And it's really not for me because whenever my coach or my teacher comes in, I always pretend like I'm sick, so we will not do the lesson. Oh. So, but right now I kind of regret it because if I do it, if I've learned it when I was young, maybe I know how to play now, right?
1: This is really good experience. Yes, because you was a child. Yeah.
0: This is maybe really like grade school.
1: Yeah, it's really good for a child because you make some narrow new chains.
0: You know?
1: Because it's really good, and not only piano, not only strings. I have a kalimba. You know what
0: kalimba?
1: Is it?
0: I think I've heard it, but what is it again?
1: This is an African national musical instrument.
0: Wait, let me research
1: this
0: about
1: is,
0: it.
1: This is looks like a little box with hole and some kind of strings, metal strings. Not strings, I don't know how to say that.
0: Oh, yeah. Okay. I always see this people playing this by the beach.
1: Yeah.
0: Okay, this is kalimba. I always see this. I just didn't know it's called kalimba. Thank you for telling me about it.
1: This is a perfect instrument.
0: Oh, so you play this too?
1: Sure. Yeah, this is a...
0: Oh my gosh. Did you bring your kalimba with you?
1: No.
0: It must be nice to hear it from you. But yeah, for sure. When you get back, you can play some kalimba for us.
1: Sure. Yeah.
0: Okay, so you play lots of instruments. What's your favorite with all those?
1: I think so. It's kalimba because it's a so simple instrument. You can play without any knowledge. Yes, and basically, I mean, and it's really good. And it's make you to relax, you know.
0: Yes, it's very relaxing. The sound. Mm-hmm.
1: Yeah.
0: I also love it, but. So this kalimba, you don't need training for it. You can just.
1: I don't think
0: watch.
1: So. You can maybe start from
0: it's
1: the box.
0: It's easier than the guitar or piano.
1: Yeah.
0: Okay. So what? Who introduced you to kalimba?
1: Oh, Instagram. Instagram.
0: Oh, really? Oh, yeah, okay. Sure. It's just you. So it's just really your passion for music.
1: Yep.
0: Tell us about your music influences, your favorite bands, your favorite songs.
1: You're talking about bands?
0: Mm-hmm.
1: Yeah, my favorite band is Depeche Mode.
0: Yes,
1: what we listened before.
0: Uh-huh.
1: Yeah.
0: Depeche Mode.
1: This is a classic, Enjoy the Silence. Yes, it's a classic music from Depeche Mode. Maybe now it's Rufus Du Sol. Maybe you know this one, this band? No?
0: Maybe, okay.
1: Rufus Du Sol, yep. This is a new wave of Electronic music. Okay, I will be simple.
0: Okay, that. And do you also sing?
1: Yeah, yeah. I was last.
0: See, half I knew of it.
1: Yeah, last half year I was practice with my vocal. This is really nice. This is good experience because when you are playing by the hands, it's another one, and when you are playing by the your vocal, this is a new one. Yeah, this is something incredible.
0: Do you want to give us a few lines from your favorite song?
1: I don't know. Maybe. But, yes.
0: I mean, you want to sing for us just a few lines?
1: This is a Russian song.
0: That's okay.
1: It's okay.
0: Just maybe one or two lines so we get to hear Coach Ildar.
1: I don't think so. It's a really good idea or not. But yes, I know I was practicing one song. It's Muslim Magomayev from the multiplication like Bremenski Muzikanti. This musicians from Bremen.
0: Okay.
1: Okay, yeah. Muslim Magomayev, he is a famous Russian singer.
0: Mm-hmm.
1: This is a good story about this song because when the creators who are making this multiplication, they're invited Muslim Magomayev to song this to sing this song. And after that, when he're singing, he says, "How many I should pay for you?"
0: Okay.
1: Not for salary.
0: Oh, okay.
1: How many should I pay? Muslim Magomayev sings. Yes.
0: Okay.
1: This song is really incredible. He have a tenor.
0: Tenor. Voice.
1: Mm-hmm. Yeah. And I don't think so. Let's try it, maybe.
0: You can try like a one line.
1: Okay.
0: Okay.

0: What? Oh my gosh, that's a special segment, you guys. All right, we'll be talking more about Ildar.
1: Yep.
0: And all of his hobbies and favorite things to do right here in the beautiful island of Phuket. You have to stick around 102.75.
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0: And yes, you're still tuning in at 102.75 Lunchbox Live with your favorite lunch buddy, Abby G. That was Henry Fong for No Letting Go. And yes, you guys, on the next hour, me and Ildar will be doing the quick fire round. What do you call it in Russia?
1: This is not only Russia. This is like a blitz.
0: Blitz. Oh, okay.
1: Blitzkrieg. You know, maybe it's something... war term and when you are going fast, you know.
0: Oh, okay. Blitz. Okay, so there you go. We're gonna do the blitz. Just blitz.
1: Yep.
0: Okay. On her honest term, blitz. And yes, it's my favorite part of the show. That is why you have to stick around. 102.75. I'm gonna give you something from Bastille, Pompeii.

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3: Ildar.
2: And are you ready for the quick fire round blitz?
3: Yep.
2: Okay, let's do it. Bangkok or Phuket?
3: Phuket.
2: Pad Thai or curry?
3: Pad Thai.
2: Cats or dogs?
3: Cats.
2: Favorite song to sing in the shower?
3: Enjoy the silence.
2: Okay, favorite Thai dish?
3: I don't know. Seriously?
2: Any Thai food?
3: I like Thai food, but I don't have a favorite.
2: Okay. Would you prefer beaches or mountains in Thailand?
3: Between.
2: Okay. Have you ever tried durian?
3: Yep.
2: Did you like
3: nice,
2: it?
3: Nice.
2: Okay. Most beautiful place you've seen in Thailand?
3: 1 second, please.
2: There's a lot. Lots of choices, or maybe you have top three.
3: Maybe between Nai Harn and Rawai.
2: Cape,
3: yes. Mm-hmm. Prompt Cape. Yep.
2: Okay. Three items that you will bring on a desert island.
3: Whoa. A knife.
2: Mm-hmm.
3: Cheek fire.
2: Mm-hmm.
3: And best girl, maybe.
2: All right. And what's your dream destination?
3: To be the best in my job, maybe. Yeah.
2: Okay. Best. Have you been here on a Songkran? Songkran festival?
3: No. I know this one. This is like a new year, yes?
2: Yes. You should experience Songkran here.
3: Water gunfight.
2: Yeah. Okay.
3: Nice one.
2: Okay. What's the spiciest thing you've eaten in Thailand? Most spicy.
3: I don't like spice.
2: Oh, you don't like spicy?
3: Yeah,
2: me too.
3: But I was trying something. I don't know. Maybe some kind of pepper.
2: Pepper. Okay.
3: Kind of pepper. You know, they have a lot of kind of pepper.
2: Yes. Yeah. Okay. Would you prefer night markets or floating markets?
3: Night markets. Yep.
2: Okay. Street food or fancy Thai restaurant?
3: Street food.
2: What is your go-to lazy dinner?
3: I don't know. What is it?
2: If you're lazy in the house, what do you want for dinner? The one that you make for yourself?
3: Chunk.
2: What?
3: Chunk? Beer. Chunk.
2: Oh, beer. Oh, okay. If you could only eat one food for the rest of your life, what would it be?
3: Good question. Mm-hmm. But maybe it will be kebab.
2: Kebab. Oh, speaking of food, you know what? I have tried Russian food, I think 2 weeks ago, my first time to eat Russian food. It's the borscht.
3: Yeah.
2: I love it.
3: Seriously?
2: Yes.
3: It's really good. Yes. It's my favorite soup.
2: Yes. You know, when I see it, I didn't thought I'm going to like it because the color, it doesn't.
3: But
2: when I taste it, oh my gosh, it's good.
3: did you do this with sour?
2: With the yogurt, Greek yogurt?
3: Yeah, this is not Greek yogurt. This is sour. Smetana по-русски.
2: Okay.
3: Yeah. This is some kind of yogurt. Yes.
2: I love it.
3: This is, you should do sour in borscht. Immediately. Borscht without sour, it's not borscht.
2: Oh, okay. Oh, tell me about your favorite food, Russian food, so I will take note of it.
3: We have some kind of kebab.
2: Kebab.
3: Some kind. We call it this shashlik. Shashlik.
2: Shashlik.
3: Shashlik. Shashlik.
2: Shashlik.
3: Yeah, yeah, yeah.
2: Okay. All right. I got to take note of that. Next one. What's your favorite Thai word?
3: Thai word?
2: Mm-hmm.
3: Sawadikap.
2: Sawadikap. And what's the first job you ever had?
3: Oh. Ah. Maybe I know. Yeah. I don't know.
2: You still remember?
3: Promotion.
2: Promotion.
3: When you are staying near a station of metro, subway, you know? Uh-huh. And you give the...
2: The flyers. Flyers. Okay, yeah, yeah. Okay. And if you have a choice to have superpower, what is your superpower choice and why?
3: Reading mind.
2: Okay. Yeah. Yes, interesting. What is the stupidest dare you ever agreed to do? You have any? Or you have a lot?
3: I don't think so. I can't.
2: Like when people play truth or dare.
3: Can you can you say me something the
2: like
3: same?
2: Like when you, for example, I say you walk in there naked.
3: Oh, okay.
2: A dare, something there, something like that.
3: Oh, I know. Yeah, yeah. I have one, only one. Mm-hmm. Maybe when I was a little boy, I was stealing bread.
2: Stolen bread and bakery.
3: From shop, yeah.
2: Oh, okay. Okay. Don't tell anyone about it, but I also like stole up chocolate at a convenience store. Well, kids, it's not really appropriate, but yeah, it happens. Okay, so where are we? Okay. What is your most used emoji when you chat on phone?
3: Oh. Let me see.
2: Okay,
3: this
2: let's
3: one.
2: Check it out.
3: Check it out. I will say, 1 second. For example, emoji. Oh, this is a heart.
2: Oh, this one and this one. Okay. All right. And if you were a CEO of the world for a day, what's one rule you would implement?
3: What is it, CEO?
2: Like the boss of the world.
3: Okay. World in the world. Mm-hmm. I mean, peace.
2: Peace world, world peace. Yeah. Yes. Yeah. Okay. And would you rather travel to the past or the future?
3: Future. Future.
2: Okay. Who is the most inspirational person in your life?
3: Most inspirational? I don't think so.
2: The one who inspires you to strive in life? Or who motivates you?
3: Maybe a father.
2: Okay. And what's the theme song of your life?
3: Huh.
2: Do you have any? You think
3: this change every time. Yeah. Sometimes it's another one and another one. Sometimes it
2: depends on the situation.
3: On your emotions, maybe.
2: Oh, okay.
3: Yeah.
2: Okay. When was the last time you cried?
3: Oh, yesterday maybe, yeah.
2: Really?
3: Seriously, yeah.
2: Okay. Do you mind if you share the reason why?
3: Yeah. yesterday I was in Prom Tap Cape.
2: Mm-hmm.
3: Yeah, and the first time I was prayed for the Buddha.
2: Mm-hmm. Oh, yeah.
3: Yeah.
2: You can tell us the quick story about it. Your trip yesterday.
3: It was nice experience. Was in the Prom Tap Cape, and they have Stella Buddha, and Stella have 4 points. This is for luck, job, money, and family. And I was starts to make this circle. I was starts to understand what happened with me.
2: Mm-hmm.
3: Yeah, and this is why I was crying. Yeah.
2: Lots of realization came to you.
3: Yeah.
2: Okay, and what's the last thing that made you happy?
3: Oh, fast food maybe.
2: Okay, and if you could live anywhere in the world, where would it be?
3: In Russia. Yeah, because
2: home,
3: because it's home. Everybody should understand this thing where we are born, there we are need, because nowhere we are don't need. I think so, because everywhere you will be like foreign, farang. Yeah, this way.
2: Okay, and the last question: what's the little thing that you are thankful for today?
3: Today?
2: Mm-hmm.
3: Right now?
2: Yes.
3: I'm thankful for to be here.
2: Okay, being in Radio Red. Yes, yeah. We are actually thankful for you as well for sharing us your stories and giving us your experiences. Thank you so much for gracing us with your time.
3: Thank you too.
2: All right, we had fun for today. And yes, once again, thank you so much, Ildar.
3: Yes.
2: You can actually thank the listeners in Russian if you want.
3: Всем спасибо большое за прослушивание, да, то, что были вместе. 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
2: All right, my munchies, thank you so much for tuning in for this quick fire round. I'll be back for some more information about the Tony Awards. That is why I have to stick around 102.75. Now I'm going to give you something from Bella Kay. I love it.

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That was Harry Styles for Aperture. And yes, you guys, new track coming your way. Hate That I Made You Love Me lyrics. Ariana Grande drops new song from Petal. And Ariana has officially released her new song, Hate That I Made You Love Me, the first single of her upcoming 8th studio album called Petal. I'm tongue-tied. Okay, the singer won't be dropping the album until July 31, so you have to take note of it. Arianators, for all the Ariana Grande fans. July 31, dropping the album for Petal, but she's giving fans an early taste of her music ahead of Eternal Sunshine concert tour. It's actually unclear who the song is about, but Ariana could possibly be singing about her ex-husband, Dalton Gomez. Though on songs on Eternal Sunshine, she sang about how hard she tried to make the relationship work. And on this song, she's doing the opposite, saying that she barely tried. Okay, Ariana raved about the song while announcing it to fans. A few weeks ago, she said, "One of my favorite songs I'll ever write, produced by my favorite collaborators and dearest human beings in the world, the brilliant Ilya, and the one and the only Max Martin. I simply cannot wait for it to be yours." And you can actually stream the music video right now. Again, it is Hate That I Made You Love Me, newest track of Ariana Grande for her newest album, Petal, which will be out July 31. All right, now time for some Amapiano treat.

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1: And that was Zach Bryan for Plastic Cigarette, one of my favorite country songs of this season. But yes, you guys, it has been the end of today's episode for Lunchbox Live. 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Flipso brings beats from the flip side for sunset across Phuket. And yes, you guys, sun, there will be a sunset because sun is out. 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MC King Toxic and DJ Taichu will be bouncing in the studio at the Sound Lounge to liven up the island with their signature sound to get you in for Carnival Cookout at the 7th floor on the Sunday. And yes, you guys, thank you so much for munching with me. 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

Shut up and dance. Shut up and dance. Stanjay is a drive to red. How are we all out there, Bouquets? And here in the Red Radisson Hotel as well, live from the studio at the Sound Lounge here in the heart of Batong. This is the Pulse of Bouquets, 102.75 on your FM dial. We have some fun for you this week. It started a little sporty, didn't it? It's going to end a little sporty this week as well. Before we get into some reggae grooves and some good vibes, some Afro beats and all that with the cock out, what am I on about? Well, I'll tell you as the hour proceeds. Now, for some man I need, it was Pride Week last week, wasn't it? Hey, Olivia Dean, I don't think she is one of the LGBTQ community. We had some fun with that. I'm going to recap all that as well. Keep it locked, keep it loaded, and keep it vet, baby.

Milky there, just the way you are. Oh, what a tune. I really like that tune. It's got a nice vibe, positivity and good vibes for your Monday from us here at the Red Radisson Batong Beach. Radio Red. Oh, yeah. How was your weekend? How was your week? Did you enjoy Pride Week? Just the way you are, just the way they are. There are so many ladyboys and drag queens and everything in the hotel this weekend and throughout the week as well. We had the Andaman Power competitors in the studio earlier on in the week. That was pretty cool. They were really lively. It was a bit nuts having them in the studio, to be honest. But they knew how to get down and enjoy some great music. And they took over the microphone and were touting for your vote. It'd be interesting to see which one of them won that competition. I don't know if they finished, wrapped that up this weekend or not. I'll have to check that out for you. But M. Stranger from Bangkok. M. Stranger Fox and the Stranger Bar all jumped in the studio before their show at the Hard Rock Cafe on Saturday. That was fun on the 6th. They really brought the place to life, not just in the radio studio, not just in the lobby of the hotel when they were all dolled up and dressed up after the interview here on the radio with myself. They really brought the Hard Rock Cafe to life. It was mad. I went to 7-Eleven while the show was on and the street was full. Cars were struggling to get by, all the people with their cameras out and all of that kind of thing. Pride Week, Thailand style, you know how it goes. It was a bit nutty. That's all behind us now. It's still Pride Month though, so some people will still be celebrating. Big shout out to all of them for jumping in the studio with us. It was good fun. There'll be a few more shots on our Instagram to wrap up the week later throughout today and tomorrow, just so you can see some of the fun that we had. That is at Radio Red Phuket. Abby this morning, Russian ice hockey coach. That was interesting. Elder's a really cool guy. Very, very interesting. Not just an ice hockey coach as well, a musician, which is pretty cool. I really enjoyed that. And we are getting sporty this week, so it's a good way to start the week with some sports, a sports personality. Quite well known in Russia, in Moscow, for his role as an ice hockey coach. So that's pretty cool. Big sport in Russia, big sport in Canada, big sport in America. Not as well famed in the UK and stuff, but it is a sport all the same. I wonder how well his team does. I'm going to do a little bit of research on that, but I'm sure, looking at the trophies that they're all donning all the time, that they're winning competitions all the time under his stewardship as coach. Really, really interesting guy. Really interesting. What other sports are we getting up to? Well, we've got some Brazilian jiu-jitsu coming to the hotel this week. Yes, on Friday, they're doing the weigh-in. That is a BJJ. It's ADCC are going to be here in the Red Radisson. They did their first Thai event a few months back over at Central Mall. That was a big event. There's going to be two mats. There's people competing from as young as 6 years old, right the way up until, I guess, probably in their 30s and 40s, to be honest. I couldn't imagine being in my 50s and wanting to be in the ring, but maybe there are a few. We'll find out on Friday during the weigh-in, because we're going to be broadcasting that live, the three-hour event, and then straight after that, on the Saturday, the competition starts. We're going to be at the competition the entire day, so you're going to hear plenty from the people who are competing, plenty of the action that's going on up there. And it is open to the public to go and enjoy as well, to watch some live wrestling. That is on the 7th floor of the Red Radisson Hotel this weekend. It is open to you all. And there's an after party on Saturday. There's going to be an after party. So more details about that coming. When you finalise everything, it's going to be absolutely awesome weekend. And it doesn't end there either. The cookout is back, and it's not back at the marina. It's coming here to Red Radisson. Keep it locked, keep it loaded, keep it red. We've got more for you to enjoy. Low season? 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
1: Radio Red. It is Monday. Are you feeling a pinch from the weekend, or did you just have a nice mellow one? We got up to loads of naughty and loads of mischief here. We had a great vibe in the warehouse on Saturday. That was pretty awesome to see. Whilst all the craziness was going on, the flamboyance of the Pride Week was going on at the Hard Rock Cafe. It's been fun. It's been a fun week, being a bit crazy. But we have got so much more in store. It looks like the man

from the Irish Bar, Patrick's going to be joining our IBG at 11 o'clock. Well, about 12 o'clock on Wednesday. So that's going to be interesting. But that's not all the fun. We have a host of DJs tonight. Yes, it's Monday. So it's Flipside today. So is bringing Flipside Radio, bringing you some beats. He is our in-house tutor at the Flip DJ Lab, which is already initiated. The first student is already in and is being taught. Want to know more details about that? You can check out our Instagram to link up to the DJ school. And if you're not sure, why don't you tune in tonight from 6 o'clock and have a listen to Flipso and Flipside Radio. Listen to some of the magic that he produces on the decks, because he's the guy who'd be teaching you how to spin and improve your game if you're already an existing DJ. There are packages for everyone. Even if you're a guest here in the Red Radisson Hotel and you think, wow, what's DJing like? I might be interested. We've got a little hour on 2 hour sessions for you to have a little dabble with and see if it's something you want to take on board. And then you can explore other options later. He's going to be in the studio tonight from 6 until 8. And then we are getting all tribal with the Tribal City Fam. They are taking lead and are headliners for Carnival Cookout this Sunday. Yes, Carnival Cookout is back. Carnival Cookout is back. But this time it's at Impertong at the Red Radisson. They're going to be upstairs bringing a vibe. Loads of plenty of great music. Wonderful beverages to enjoy, and maybe, a few little stores as well. We're just waiting to get the finals on that. The offer's there. If you are a vendor, get in touch with Amina. She has posted that already, calling out for vendors to join. Get more details from her, Amina or Nina or Mina, depending on who you speak to. She's the girl, the go-to girl to make it all happen. And you can hook up with her through Instagram very easily. Just check out Carnival Cookout Phuket. Find out more details about the party on Sunday. And if you are a vendor, get in touch with her. Let her know. It's going to be a full-on weekend. We have got something lined up from Friday right the way through until Sunday. So you have only one place to be. And that's why we do the drive to Red. We want you to drive on down to the Radisson Red. And come and join the party.

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to Touch of Ed. I'm Dan J, 102.75 on your FM dial. This is the drive to Red, baby. And we are going to have some stuff worth driving to the Radisson Red for this week. Yes, we have Brazilian Jiu-Jitsu. We have a host of DJs coming. I've even got a touring DJ going to come and spin for us at the Brazilian Jiu-Jitsu. And he just said he's going to DJ at the after party as well. So that's going to be fun. We have a host of guests coming into the studio. We've got interviews of touring DJs. That same touring DJ is going to be in the studio with us on Sunday for an interview and guest mix as well. So you can get up close and personal with him before he even jumps in the studio at the Radisson Red. Today, we have a lineup for you from 6 o'clock. I'm going to wrap up the hour with that, but I'll be back in the next hour as well. So it is Flipso with the Flipside Radio. Our resident DJ Tutor is going to be in the studio. He is going to be dropping some beats for the sunset from 6 o'clock until 8, and then from 8 o'clock until 10, it is the Tribal City Boys. Yes, King Toxic and Tai Chi are in the studio bringing those urban flavours and getting you in the mood for the carnival cookout that's coming on Sunday. It won't be the last time they do that either, because they come in every Monday and Friday. 2 hours of fun with them right here at the Sound Lounge. You can come and enjoy the live action. They even let you jump in and out the studio with them if you want to have a little bit of a bounce. They're quite open, guys, and they love to have a bit of attention from you lot, and they love to share their positive vibes and good energy as well. 10 o'clock tonight, yes. Now a bi-weekly phenomenon, but it is the Ibiza thing. Yeah, Pedro Santiago, manager of Fira, is going to be jumping about the studio, bouncing around and pushing those Ibiza vibes. Yes, we love Ibiza Mondays every 2 weeks now due to work commitments, but he is always on it. He's always on it, and he's going to be bouncing some great high-energy electronic dance music for you all, mostly on the in the house genre, maybe a bit of tech, maybe a bit of deep, who knows where he takes it, but it's all the bangers from Ibiza at the moment. He's going to be pumping those beats with high energy for you all to enjoy across the whole island. That is from 10 o'clock until midnight tonight. That's how we do it. We've got live action in the studio all the way till midnight, most nights of the week now. You can enjoy that right here in the Sound Lounge, or you can just stay tuned and locked in on 102.75 or on www.radioredphuket.com. Keep it red. Keep it red, baby. We are painting the town red. We are painting the island red from here, the Red Radisson, Patong Beach. Come and join the fun. There is so much to be getting on with. If you're here all this week, then you need to be here. This is the only place to be. That is the Red Radisson. I'm going to leave you with a bit of reggae to get you in the mood. I want you to feel the love of the Carnival Cookout that we're going to be getting into this week on Sunday. More details about that and everything else in the next hour. In the next hour. I might even give you a little tidbit of what you can experience across the island with our friends from Nightlife Asia. So stay tuned. Radio.

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Just meet me at the Sound Lounge. Why not? Come and join us at the Sound Lounge. This is the Drive to Red. I'm Dan J. Where's the Sound Lounge? The Sound Lounge is in the lobby area of the Red Radisson, Patong Beach, just off Raum Jai Road, down the road from a very famous place called the Hard Rock Cafe. A little bit before then, actually, right on the corner is Hooters! Yeah, and we're just up the road from there. You can actually get to us from Hooters if you want, or even from the Hard Rock Cafe by walking through the Rock Shop, where all those wonderful memorabilia and merchandise. That's it, merchandise. I should know, because I worked in merchandise for the Hard Rock Cafe so many, many, many, many years ago, way back in 1999. Reminds me of a very favourite song of mine, actually. Class of 99. Wear sunscreen. Baz Luhrmann. If you know music, you would know that song. Anyway, too much for the first segment. So I'm going to love you and leave you with some American girls. Well, actually, I'm going to leave you with a guy, and his name is Harry Styles, and he's singing about American girls. But don't forget, it's sports night at Hooters. There's plenty of sports coming your way. Well, cups on its way, isn't it? So more details about those things in this hour and more.

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OMG. I can't believe it's been 4 years already. What am I talking about? Well, are you a sports fan? Are you a sports fan? Do you like your football? I mean soccer, if you're not English or from Great Britain, should I say. And possibly parts of Europe as well. Do you love the game? Do you love the game? I have a lot of friends and family who literally live by the game and nothing else. Obsessive sports? Yes, definitely. It is one of them. But it's the World Cup, so everyone gets involved. Even those people who aren't really fans of the game too much, don't live, eat and breathe it. It's the FIFA World Cup 2026. And yeah, it's in a totally different time zone, isn't it? It's over in Yankee Doodle Dandy Land. Sorry to all my friends from the US. It is over in America and Canada as well. Not just in America, but in Canada as well. And I think, did they say some games are in Mexico? I'm not sure. Anyway, North America is where the games are being played. And so the time zone is very, very, very different. But that doesn't matter because the Girls Are Hooters are really keen to get you to watch as many of the games as possible. So most of the games are going to be on in Hooters for you to enjoy breakfast with the Hooters girls. I mean, it's a nice way to wake up. If you're a really big football fan, soccer fan, and you want to watch all the games and you get up in the morning and go to Hooters, watch it on the big screens because they've got big screens while the girls serve you your wonderful spicy breakfast. I think they're doing some breakfast specials for the day, for the days the games are on really early in the morning as well. But you know, or you can eat chicken wings for breakfast on a Wednesday watching football. Why not? Why not? And a few of those frothy beverages in the tall glasses. Wow, it sounds like loads of fun while you're on holiday. So if you're on holiday and you don't want to miss the games, that's not the only place you can catch them as well. We have at the other side of the road, the Red Road, right here at the Radisson Red Complex. Further down towards the beach is this wonderful little green place called the Drunken Leprechaun. Irish Bar is also televising a lot of the games as well, and you can have traditional Irish breakfast there. Yeah, you can. But if you don't really fancy it and you just prefer to have some pie and chips for breakfast, why not? You're on holiday, and they have that like really dark, thick, white-topped beverage there and some other Irish beverages that are very, very, very, very flavoursome first thing in the morning. Definitely help you get the, what do they call it? The hair of the dog. So you can enjoy the hair of the dog, or you can just continue from the night before if you haven't even managed to get yourself away from Bangalore beforehand and come and enjoy some breakfast to soak it all up, watch some soccer, some football, have a great time, and then find your bed, or maybe just a sun lounger on the beach somewhere. You know, you are on holiday, but all the games are being played right here. All the ones that we can televise are being played right here. You can enjoy some football action, some soccer from the World Cup FIFA over in North America. And the first game is not even that far away. It is on Friday. So you can start early on Friday, basically. If you're a sports fan, you can get yourself down to the Red Radisson Complex, get on the Red Road, go to either Hooters or the Irish Bar, watch some soccer, some football, and then hang around a little bit, and then go up to the seventh floor and enjoy the weigh-in of the BJJ, because we have some actual live sports tournaments happening in the hotel for all you sports fans out there. It's a live tournament. Two mats, 150, I think there's 50 contestants, 150 people already booked in to come and enjoy the day. So we've definitely got 50 contestants on the weigh-in on the Friday. So you can come and enjoy the weigh-in, see who's going to be competing. Age ranges from 6 upwards. It's going to be a day on Saturday when they actually do the fighting. The fighting is happening. It's not really fighting. It's grappling and wrestling and throwing people over shoulders and putting them in particular holds and stuff. It's going to be good. It's going to be good. I've seen all the video. They stream it all live as well around the world. So ADCC have a massive following around the globe, and they stream it all live on YouTube for people to enjoy. But why not? Why would you want to watch it on YouTube when you can watch it right here at the Red Radisson Batong Beach?

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Great 80s classic there from 1987. I was just a young buck then, six, somewhere around there, five or six, probably about five when that came out, to be fair. So that's my year. My birthday is sort of like the end of the year, so it's most likely going to be 5 years old when that came out. Don't feel old at all. I think I've just seen some of the contestants for the BJJ. It looked like they might be, a couple of them might be contestants for the BJJ already at the hotel. They went into the gym, which is directly in front of me. It is an absolutely amazing gym. Unbelievable. It's so, so great in there. It's like a personal torture for me, because I get to stand in front of the gym every day, looking at it, looking through the window of this glass box into the glass doorways of that amazing gym and all the equipment. Never have the time. I've got to literally, for myself personally, get in that mindset that, you know, like there's a Buddhist saying, the monks like to say, if you don't have 30 minutes to meditate, then meditate for an hour. And I love that saying, because I kind of feel like maybe a little bit excuses as well, but really, if you genuinely know me, you know that I'm constantly chasing around and finding ways to make everything work for the moment. We are going to be making it work, though. We have some exciting stuff for you this week. Not only this week, we've got some really exciting stuff for you next week. So even if you're not a sports fan and you're not really into all that soccer and football and wrestling and all those kind of things, on Sunday, we start something with a bit of a reggae kind of vibe and Afro beats and all of that, some urban flavours up on the seventh floor for all you musos out there and people who just like to hang around and chill out with people and have a good time in that way, not through sport. That's Carnival Cookout. I almost said something that I would probably get into a lot of trouble for. But I definitely won't be taking my trousers down, so enough of that. It's a Carnival Cookout, and it is the house party like it's 1999, because it's up in the living room. It's a nice intimate space. There's pool tables there. There's foosball. So if you like foosball and stuff, like if you don't know what that is, it's like miniature football players on a table where you can roll the

this on Sunday. I am sure. 7 p.m. till late. So it's really an intimate space. So it's really, really nice. You've got the rooftop next to you as well, so you can go and enjoy some fresh air and see the stars if the clouds aren't there, you know, that kind of thing. And yeah, it's all indoors, air conditioned, be nice and dry no matter what happens to the weather. And there might be a couple of stalls, as I said, but the following week, and I'm going to tell you about this already because I don't normally do this, but the following week we've got a really, really, really mad experience for you all. It's going to be an amazing experience. Starting on Saturday at 12 o'clock at Wonder Lounge. Wonder Lounge in Old Town Phuket. It is the reggae restaurant. Like, it is the Jamaican jerk restaurant. It is associated with everything reggae. Actually, it's got that good a reputation that when Julian Marley was here in Phuket, he called on the owner, Brian, to come and bring some food for him because it's got that good a reputation. When he ate the food from Wonder Lounge, Julian said, "This is better than the stuff they're giving me in Bangkok." So that says something. It really is in a league of its own. It is traditional Jamaican food made in a way that you will leave your palate longing for more. And we're going to be there at 12 o'clock on Saturday the 20th. To start something, it is a bit of a bar crawl, a bit of a walk through Phuket town and Old Town Phuket and through music itself. We're going to be starting off with a whole bunch of reggae. It's going to be some really nice reggae vibes. 4 o'clock in the afternoon, Jar Best and everyone are going to be jumping in to the Wonder Lounge, bringing their Thai flavors to the sound. So there's going to be some Thai reggae, there's going to be some Asian reggae, there's going to be some Russian reggae, I can guarantee that. They're like really international reggae. It's going to be so cool. That's all from 4 o'clock. We've got a low host of DJs before then, so you can join us from 12 for some great food and positive energies. And if you've got it in you, you can keep it going. So at 7 o'clock, everyone dives over to Good Vibes. We're going to keep the party going at Wonderland till about 8 o'clock. So let people leave Wonder Lounge and travel to Good Vibes. But the journey is from Wonder Lounge to Good Vibes at Eden, which is literally a walk away. I promise you, it's like 5-10 minute walk away. You wander around the corner and then you join a host of DJs there who are going to be starting off with a bit of reggae and then moving into a bit more dub, a bit more tech and that kind of thing. And then after all that's finished at midnight, 11 o'clock midnight, you can go to Sedu Isakura and carry the party on at the after party. It is all happening. We're going to be live at both Wonder Lounge and at Good Vibes to bring you a whole day of music. But you can join us as well physically and come and join the. They want to call it a bar crawl. Me, I think like it's like a nice walk through music, through the roots of music, great food and just joining the community. The community is very, very strong in Phuket town, the underground community. And we're going to be doing an event with them here at the Red Radisson towards the end of the month. But on the 20th, it is all in Phuket town. We're all going to be gathering together, enjoying great food, great music, good vibes, and just positive energies. You know, we are going to be at Good Vibes after all. And I'm telling you now, Wonder Lounge food is definitely not to be missed. It is definitely 100% not to be missed. So that's happening in a week's time. This Saturday though, it's BJJ, and it is just basically we are starting a sports week, aren't we? We're starting the sports week, and there's going to be loads and loads and loads and loads of sports because the football is taking over, isn't it? The football is taking over from stateside over in the USA, in Canada, and North America as a whole, hosting the FIFA World Cup. And you can enjoy that. You can enjoy that right here at the Red Radisson Complex. I'll give you a few more details about that and some more things in store. And I'm going to try and check out as well who's going to be playing at the big clubs and stuff as well for you to check that out as well, if that's more your bag. And if you do like your dance music, you do like your electronic music, there's plenty of it right here on Radio Red.

Yeah. I'm back. Maybe you want me to or not. No, I'm joking. This is the Drive to Red. Dan J, Radisson Red. What are we doing? We have a lot. I've got so much. It's a Monday for me. So I've told you before, but on a Monday, it's kind of like everybody comes back to school or back to work, as they say, after a weekend away. And not everyone's away out the team, by the way. There are a few people around. There's quite a lot of things going on this weekend with Pride Week, so especially at the weekend. So we had a lot more of the team on the floor from at the weekend. But normally, you know, most people come back in. Behind the scenes of a hotel is a whole bunch of office workers and staff, not just the people who you see serving you food and all that kind of thing. There's a whole bunch of people that have to make it work, you know, behind the scenes. They're the machine that makes the hotel work. So you just see the front side of things, front of house, as they call it. They all come back. So it becomes like there's a lot of things that obviously don't get addressed fully over the weekend. There's a lot of things that get highlighted over the weekend and stuff. So there's a lot more things to do on a Monday. You know, it's the same as any other office environment or working environment. If everyone's off at the weekend, when you come in on Monday, there's a whole wrap up and catch up and all those kind of things. So it's just a little bit more intense on a Monday, it is. But it doesn't mean we don't bring you some great entertainment, which is what we will be doing here tonight. You can join Flipso. Flipso is our tutor, our DJ tutor at the Flip DJ Lab. That DJ Lab is now open for business. So there's some information about that online. Best to check out his Instagram is the best way to contact him. That is the Flip DJ Lab. It's just that. That's it. It's that easy. The Flip DJ Lab. Message Flipso on that. And if you want to know what you can sort of learn from him, he brings his skills every Monday right here on the radio. So last week was a soft opening, actually, up in the living room, because we started having some parties up there in the living room. It's a really intimate space, kind of looks like a somebody's living room or studio apartment or something like that. It's a great little space. That's where we're going to be hosting the Carnival Cookout, by the way. But last week he did the soft opening party. It was a really, really nice vibe. A good crowd. Didn't get many of the people from Phuket Town. Phuket Town didn't show up because it was raining. It's like they were cycling here or walking here from Phuket Town. I think not. But anyway, you know, they're all going to be joining us. Some of them will definitely be here on Sunday and definitely going to be joining us towards the end of the month as well. Anyway, so the living room, what a great space. It is an awesome space. Flipso made it happen, brought a few of the Burmese crew, and we're looking forward to doing some things with them. Some like Burmese electronic dance music was played, and it was really interesting from an artistic perspective, so we're going to be doing some work on that. But you can catch him tonight at 6 o'clock at the Sound Lounge in the studio of the Red Radisson Radio Red. You can also tune in on 102.75 or jump on the stream, www.radioredphuket.com. That is happening tonight, not tomorrow night, tonight here at the Red Radisson. Straight after that, we have Tai Chi and King Toxic bringing the tribal city flavors, getting you in the mood for, I'm going to keep dropping it, Carnival Cookout this Sunday, because they're going to be the lead, they're going to be the headliners at Carnival Cookout on Sunday, and they're going to be in the studio tonight. They make it lively, they have a good time, they make people have a good time, and trust me, whenever they're on set, people just are drawn to the studio. People are drawn to the studio, and you can come and bounce with them live in the studio if you want. That is something you can do tonight at 8 o'clock. Tonight at 8 o'clock, Tribal City, and then at 10 o'clock, we're bringing you those Ibiza vibes. Yeah, he's back. That's kind of one of King Toxic's lines, actually. I'm back on the rhythm and track. However, I'm not talking about King Toxic, although he will be back today. I am talking about Pedro Santiago, one of the main men from Fira, which is a wonderful resort. Like bar, beachy kind of vibey kind of restaurant thing over towards Rawai. He is one of the managers there, and he is going to be jumping in the studio, bouncing those Ibiza sounds, those White Isle sounds,
all the latest tunes that are being pumped across the island of Ibiza as we speak. For all you party people out there, it is a great vibe. And you, again, you can come and join him at the Sound Lounge while he pumps out the beats. That'll be going on till midnight tonight. Yeah, you get enough of me anyway, so you won't be getting me. That's cool. I'll be jumping on next week probably with more of the housey beats on a Monday, some melodic beats or something like that. We shall see. Anyway, that's the roundup for tonight. That's what's going to be live in the studio. As far as it goes, Hooters, you can go and enjoy. It's sports night at Hooters. The girls are all in their sports kits. And I'm guessing probably because of the World Cup and the soccer and all of that, I'm pretty sure they'll be wearing some football shirts, maybe some national football shirts, because I'm telling you now, the girls in and guys over at the Irish bar have been doing that all week. They look cool, wearing Brazilian shirts and all those kind of things. They are going to be, maybe the Hooters girls will be wearing their soccer shirts. I'm sure for next week, they're definitely going to be wearing their soccer shirts when they're serving you up breakfast in the morning for the World Cup. But if you want to like catch up on your sports for the weekend or get some of the live sports that are still being aired in America, because it's, you know, Sunday over there, you can join the girls at Hooters tonight. They'll have some promos, and at 11 o'clock it becomes the Night Owl. You get one plate for free when you buy another plate after 11 o'clock. Does get pretty lively, those Night Owl sessions. Get big tables, create a bit of a vibe. You buy one plate, get one free, and you can mix and match. That is Hooters tonight. I think I've said enough. Have I said enough? We've got the Hard Rock Cafe as well. Live entertainment there most nights of the week. Get rocking out if that's your thing. And in the Irish bar tonight, you can just go and enjoy the vibe and meet Patrick. And if you really want to get close to Patrick, on Wednesday, he's going to be joining our RVG. Yeah, our RVG, don't forget about her tomorrow morning at 11. She's going to tell you all the great things that are going on in and around the island. Oh, yeah, and I promise you a little bit of a tidbit about what's going on. Well, I had a look on Life Like Euphasia, and to be fair, nothing's happening this week. There's literally, they are actually going low season. They're going full on low season. Whereas we're going for it. Actually, that maybe you could say the party from Jay from Singapore at Sugar on the 10th might be something of interest. But it does seem that everyone's sort of quieting down at the moment, and there's not some big headliners coming. Shelter, though, on Saturday. So you could come here and enjoy the BJJ, enjoy all that, and then get yourself to Shelter at 6 o'clock. It's midnight till like 6 o'clock in the morning, effectively, pretty much the sun comes up whilst you're still in Shelter when they're kicking you out. They have some of the local talent. So a couple of members of Reckon Q are going to be there. Sam Galato as well, and Spencer. It's the Sabai session at Shelter. That's interesting. That would be good. That would be really, really good. Some local talents taking over Shelter this Saturday from midnight. So you've got that. What's really exciting, though, is looking at Illusion. And okay, yeah, they've got a headliner next week. They've got a headliner next week, but the really exciting thing, Ministry of Sound are coming to Phuket. Ministry of Sound are coming to Phuket. Oh, I'll tell you more about that another time. Keep it locked, keep it loaded, keep it red. Here's a few beats, and I'll be back to wrap up the hour. This is The Drive to Red. I'm Dan J.

Hey, sports fans, Monday's just got an upgrade. It's sports night at Hooters. Catch all the live sports. Enjoy our happy hour from 3 to 7 p.m. Get free boneless wings with a jug or giant. Kick off your week right. See you tonight. Hooters is the venue.

Forget, don't forget Shakira for a start. She can't forget you, and she's trying to remember to forget. don't forget to come and join us for some fun tonight here at the radio station, here at the Red Madison in the lobby. Come down to the sound lines. They've got a nice half price beverages going on there. If that's not your thing, get yourself to the warehouse. Big shout out to Alex, who just walked past. He made it happen on Saturday. It was really lively in there. Right, okay. Ministry of Sound are coming. Ministry of Sound are coming to Phuket. Yes, they're going to be, well, there's only one place they're really going to be, isn't it? Let's be realistic about it. Number 9 nightclub in the world. That is Illusion are bringing Ministry of Sound for a Friday night. So it's not even a Saturday, it's a Friday night. Starting the weekend off the right way with Ministry of Sound on the 26th. So you've got plenty of time to prepare for that. It's the end of the month. And then on the 27th, we'll be having an open deck networking session upstairs. So you can have like the unofficial Ministry of Sound after party right here at the Red Madison. Told you that the underground crew from Phuket Time will be joining us at the end of the month. It seems like a fitting way to end the show with plenty of exciting things coming your way this month. Right the way through the month, there's stuff planned, and I'm sure there's going to be more things happening before the end of the month that will come in last minute. That's how those things work. So this week, it is sports week. We started it off right with our Abby G having an ice hockey coach in the studio from Moscow, Ildar Davidov. Big shout out to Ildar Davidov for making that happen. You don't forget to join our Abby G at 11 o'clock tomorrow morning for more Lunchbox Live, live from the Red Radisson radio studio. 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Flip is going to be here in an hour. I'm going to be leaving you some pop. You'll hear my voice again at 6 when he kicks off some Flipside Radio. Keep it locked, keep it loaded, keep it red, and stay safe. Enjoy what you're doing. Have some fun. Here's some Sabrina Carpenter.

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Taking us into the night from the Sound Lounge at the Red Radisson. It is Mr. Flip, a DJ Lab, a Flip Show with Flipside Radio right here on Radio Red. 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Next up, we're going to be with the Tribal City Farm. 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
4: Need a right stick of fingers for the whip. It's true. T-shirts and all that. Blessings in the name of the Most High. Jah. Rastafari. Yeah, big up DJ Flipso in the building. Yeah, Flipso keeping you flipping high. You know how we do. We stay high in the low season. Big up the lovely lady, Pinky, from Phuket. Yeah, this is King Toxic, the most bombastic. Tribal City on Red Radio, 102.7 vibe in the FM dial. Let's go. Are you ready now?

We got the Hooters massive, Bangalore Road massive, Cat Fingers, aka Sunny Nails. You know, we got Wonder Lounge massive, Bangtown massive, Phuket Town massive. We got poor lovely Thai ladies, all ladies worldwide. Yes! Always got King Toxic back. How you mean? You know, they love Tribal City. And the vibes is always litty. And the gal them always pretty. Oh.

My selector select for you. 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We're stealth bombing. Hey. Original.

It's everything that we do, me say the most I bless. I got the body of a warrior, spirit of a warrior, mind of a warrior, heart of a warrior, skills of a warrior, trains of a warrior. I live and I hunt and I kill like a give thanks to the father, crossing the border. Now boy can't style with they can't give it order. With a life I'll find a negative grinder, them always let them never set the rip. When me passing through, no I respect you, cause we know boom boom, so we know what to do. And the most I bless, everything that we do, me say the most I bless, everything. When me passing through, no I respect you, cause we know gung fu, so we know what to do. And the most I bless everything that we do, they say the most I. Music is spiritual, action is visual, life is for living.

Yo, DJ Tai Chi, representing for Tribal City. And this is Radio Red, the Tribal City radio show, where we let it all go. Lyrics, special guests, comics. How you mean?

I see you. How you mean? Big up the lovers in the building. Big up all the travelers. You know, worldwide. Remember, we are Tribal City. Follow us on Instagram, Tribal City, K7 Tox, Instagram, DJ Tai Chi and King Toxic. Boom busting. Big up all the lovers in the building. Yeah, vibing. 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

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DJ Taichi, one of a kind.

on Red Radio 102.75 in the FM dial, where we play good music all the while. Let's go! Oh gosh! We got a London massive, Zimbabwe massive, Jamaican massive. How you mean? How you mean? How you mean? Make your rock and come in. How you mean? How you mean? King Toxic, bombastic, jump on a rhythm like a real gymnastic. Fantastic, no never drastic, carbon copy every, never plastic. Romantic, get the girls frantic, killing with the style of the fashion and tactic. Jazz drop quick, never sarcastic, footy in the ear, shoes down a Atlantic. Automatic, galactic, tenet I'm attacking, I'm happy diplomatic. No static, climatic, ever free so you know me democratic. True classic, pragmatic, freedom fighter, war problematic. Gigantic, monastic, everybody they know say me enthusiastic. Scholastic, pitbull mastic, kung fu fighter, fitness fanatic. Bust a backflip, then a fly kick. Do the box split, stress like it. I'm back to jump on the rhythm and track. Don't say be wicked and fuck. Full with the white and black, I said I'm back, and the girl them a wind them back, and the man them a lick pure shot. Brap, brap, brap. See the girl them a lick pure shot. Brap, brap, brap. See the youth them a leap your shot. Brap, brap, brap. Hey, ballistic, holistic. Deal with the truth so you know me realistic. No misfit, no quick fit. Deal with them attack here, mash up like no biscuit. Me take time, me think quick. Mind how you talk as a loose lips in ship. Me write rhymes, creative. 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You write this, you read this. Make you feel I coulda never degrade this. Me talk sense, persuasive. 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

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DJ Tai Chi, King Toxic, you know? 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

0: is DJ Tai Chi, representing for Tribal City on this Momentum Monday. Bringing it to you with a little bit of R&B to get it started, and we'll see where we go from there. Let's get to it.
1: Okay, okay, okay, okay, okay, okay, okay.

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And actually got a mixing coming with this too.

Oh gosh. Right here, moving the light. Move your body. This one right here. It's also an exclusive remix done by yours truly. This mix is on tribalcity.net. 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

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Remember, these remixes, Somebody Goes Trudy, is on TrapLC.net. 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

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Or these different sub-genres of Afro House, tribal.

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1: We don't sell hefty packs. 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

last one, on the floor, Major Lazer, Vice Cartel. This one, Tokyo Funkin, Hoodie. Let's change directions once more. Bring you into the last about 21 minutes on this Momentum Monday.

Neely, Power Up, Straw Hats, playing it back to back. These are actually two tracks that I do like.

Oh gosh, what? A 4 AM crew. It's true, one. And Howard Wisley, or what? Alright, yo, this is the end of Momentum Monday. Well, this Momentum Monday episode. It's yours truly, DJ Tai Chi, representative for Tribal City. I hope you kick off this week with momentum, positive momentum, all week, every day. This is Tai Chi signing out.

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and shakers out there, welcome to another episode of Hot Robot Radio. With me, yes, you guessed it, your resident selector, DJ, tune player, Jamie Jones. Well, as you probably guessed it, I'm back on the club vibes tip. That's enough talking. Time for some dancing. Let's go.

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cheer. Pop your bottles, toast and scream cheers. 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Can I have it like that? Can I have it like that? Can I have it like that? Can I have it like that?

0: Okay, everybody, that's the end of another Hot Robot Radio Club session. I hope you danced, I hope you grooved. I will be back next week with the Play Vibes, doing the business one more time. Until then, keep your dancing shoes on, keep a smile on your face, and I'll see you next week.
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And we are back in the Enhanced Studios, just about recovered from Enhanced Sessions 850 last week. And we're ready to do it all again. So if you're up for it, let's get started.

0: a lovely, gentle way to kick off this week's Enhanced Sessions with new Trilucid on Antuna Deep Explorations. That's called Too Good. And we are back, returning to the studio after a massive Enhanced Sessions 850 last week. I hope you enjoyed it. Thanks for all the love across the socials. And if you haven't checked it out yet, then make sure you head over to Enhanced Music's YouTube channel after this show, of course, and dive in for a 3-hour special. It's worth it, trust me. All right, let's get into this week's show, though. Enhanced Sessions 851, and it's a big one.
1: This is Enhanced Sessions.
0: On the way, I have the latest from Estiva as this week's Enhanced Essential. New Yoris Vaughan is never a bad idea. I've got this one to play for you later. Loving this one. Enhanced alumni Cameron is back with a bang on Antuna Beats. And before Enhanced Sessions 850, the incredible Leon Lauer kicked off the party for us last week. I've got his set from Proposition Studios in hour two on the way for this week's guest mix. All of that and so much more en route.
1: This is Enhanced Sessions.
0: But we start with a huge original colorized debut for Polar Ink, South African artist that we love. This is the first in a long line of new music from him on the label coming this year. And it's a really, really cool record. Hope you like it. This is Anna Sophia Henry on vocals as well. It's called Sympathy.

0: You're locked in to Enhanced Sessions 851 with me, Parts. That was an all-star colorized collaboration from Soundquell and Braxton with Analecta, out now as the latest single from Soundquell's album. Before that, another fresh collaboration from Lipless and Finley Bruckner with vocals from Kalila. That's called Float On. And Ophanim making a colorized return on Tourmaline, which is also out now. All right, time to lift the energy just a little bit with this.
1: This is the Enhanced Essential.
0: And this week, we welcome back one of our colorized favorites for the latest release from his new EP project on the label. He recently dropped the first club curation sampler with a bunch of deeper underground cuts from himself and some label talent, but this time he is bringing a big summer solo energy on a fresh one that we absolutely love. It's this week's Enhanced Essential from Estiva. This is Via Bellaria.
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a record I am absolutely loving right now from our very own Cameron, making the short trip over to Anjuna Beats for Folding Light. Also gave you a spin of some new Yoris Bourne alongside Roddy Lima and Taylor Renee. That was Machine, and another one of our Dutch favourites before that with Helslo dropping something fresh. That one's called Fledermaus. Alright, so a quick merch update. Some of you might have already seen the new Summer 2026 Colorized Tees at our Day of Light event, and they are now available to buy on the Colorized store alongside a whole range of great merch. So if you're looking for a new tee for the summer season or something to wear at our upcoming North America shows, then look no further. Alright, let's get back into it. Plenty of new music still to play you, including this from Chris Avantgarde. It's called Rhythm Check.

0: You're locked into Enhanced Sessions with me, Potts, as we lift the tempo with Mike Holmberg's take on a Coco Star classic. That was I Need a Miracle. Also played you two new records from Enhanced Progressive, with Sonnen's debut release on the label, part of a fresh EP coming from him. That's called Next to You, and the long-awaited Digital Drift inclusion on Digitally Enhanced Volume 9. That one's called Flat Out. Okay, Leon Lauer takes over control very soon, but first...
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0: And this week we are heading back to 2021, just 5 years, for something from a former host of this show and a long-time Enhanced favourite. My Enhanced Classic this week comes from Kapira and Ava Silva. This is Escape.

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0: 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I'll be back same time, same place next week with Nathan C joining me live in the studio for a guest mix to celebrate his new collaboration with Julian Fade. Until then, look after yourselves, and I'll see you next time for episode 852 of Enhanced Sessions.
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And then you wanna get. This is George Smeddles. 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

0: Yeah, big up all the callers, big up all the missed calls. I see you, big up the 114. Here we go.
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1: You have the power to do more than you can ever begin to imagine. 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You don't know enough about yourself to become a cynic. And so you've got to challenge yourself to access that power that you have within you. You're more than a conqueror. Once you open your mind,

0: Today, 8th of June, is the birthday of my brother, but this is personal. We are live, we'll be live for the next 60 minutes with Music Therapy Worldwide, different time zones, one world, one frequency, one family, underground music only. Let's start with the today's mantra from the amazing Mahatma Gandhi.
1: Today's mantra: where there is love, there is life. 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Mahatma Gandhi, mtw.ae. 24/7 pure medicine for your soul.
0: Okay guys, let's stay together. At the end of this weekend, we will start the collaboration also with Radio Pucón Chile. Thank you so much, Jonathan. It's more than happy and grateful to expand MTW, which is simply a sanctuary to protect human consciousness and real connection, human connection, throughout underground music only. 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Welcome to MTW.ie. My name is Wolo. Nice to meet you if it's the first time you're listening to me. Ciao Alois, ciao Evita, ciao Gloria. Ciao agli amici in Italia che ci ascoltano.

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Thank you to our beautiful partner Radio Red Phuket in Thailand, but also the Beat Radio Bali. Thanks, Stuart. Can't wait to reach you in Bali, Indonesia, in next August. Downtown Tulum, thanks Joanne and Omar, and Radio Pucón Chile from the next weekend. I'm more than grateful. And now when I can see the map, it's unexpected. Actually, I'm impressed how many countries we are reaching with MTW.A. 100% underground only. No social media, especially. We don't need social media, they need us. This is the difference. When you realize that we can disengage and disconnect from the matrix, they will be fucked. This is the truth. I truly believe in this message. More human handshakes, less scrolling mirror and screen and smart devices. More kisses. We need to build a new humanism. I love you so much, guys. I will wait for you tomorrow, same time, 11 a.m. in Miami, or 7 p.m. in Dubai, or simply enjoy the channel 24/7 mtw.ae or SoundCloud at Official Wolo. I upload every day, every single episode. So the difference between the episode on SoundCloud, bring my voice. In our channel, it's only instrumental session, so you can even enjoy more. Shut up, Matteo. I love you so much, guys, and remember, we only live once. Be kind. It's free. Ciao. I love you. I will wait for you tomorrow.

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Yeah, you know I got this, blah. 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